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5: 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Got him saying wow.
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morning show, all right? You got to tap in with the fellas. Welcome to the Jive at 5 Mix. I'm your homegirl, Lexi, holding things down for you on the mic. We got DJ Herb in the building as well. He's about to kill it for us on the turntables. So we had to put your dancing shoes on and get them vocals ready. We finna turn up, baby. Let's go. Swirl it.

K97.1's Summer of Fun continues. This week, we want to send you to Southern California. Yeah. To Disneyland Resort as well as Universal Studios Hollywood. And hey, if you want to

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0: 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Of course, I'm going to be back on your radio mañana, same time, same place. You know where to find me. I hope you have an absolute...
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0: with me, but I am not done yet. I'm still going to be in the building for the rest of your night show. 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I'm in the...
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0: Mark your calendar for the September 15th Central California Women's Conference featuring two-time Olympic gold medalist and FIFA World Cup champion Mia Hamm as this year's keynote speaker. 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
6: I'm gonna do this just a little bit so we hide this.
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7: It makes me, well, I don't have a lot of friends and I always forget stuff.
8: Rylan is really this magical kid. Since the day he was born, made people's hearts, you know, get bigger and burst. It was right after the pandemic, and I call it falling off a cliff. My son was not who he was 3 days ago. So a lot of OCD, you know, rocking back and forth. From the day our world changed, it took almost 4 years to find out that Rylan actually had Lyme disease. Rylan's resilience is what keeps me strong. He didn't deserve it. No child deserves it. You just have to pursue and keep pushing and pushing and find the right specialists and never, ever, ever give up on your child.

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0: is back. 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

0: 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Q97.1 DJ Herb, it is your night show. 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

0: 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We're sending you on some of the coolest trips across the country. 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
1: I heard what you said through the grapevine. 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Staying up through the late night. 20 seconds to game time. Getting religious with it. Time crossing these state lines. Work on

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Fresno. Let's go. Let's go.

0: Greg and Dre, morning show, Q97.1. Good morning.
1: Morning, morning.
0: Yeah, what's up? That is the voice of producer Karina over there.
1: Hello.
0: Good morning, Karina. So
1: ready
0: glad.
1: Ready to start it.
0: Yeah, we are ready to start this thing, and the plan is to entertain you guys. Right now, the next hour of the show, of course, we go on from there all the way to 10 a.m., and as long as you're riding, keep riding with your boys, Greg and Dre, and producer Karina. It is time for my Greg and Dre thought of the day today. And, you know, one thing I've worked on over the years a lot, actually, and I think I'm very good at now, is I'm not afraid to have a difficult conversation. And I would think, you know, hey, maybe when I was younger, I was. I think for a lot of people, it's very difficult to have a difficult conversation. But I've always felt, you know what, one-on-one communication, if I can, I prefer to do that face-to-face. If I have to, I do it over the phone. I certainly never do it with a text message. I certainly never do it with an email. But I do believe I like to talk to people and hear them out. Now, sometimes when I say what I need to say, that can bring an emotional response out of them. There could be anger. Could be a lot of it coming your way, and thus that's why people don't like to have those conversations. But I try not to take those things personally. If the truth needs to be said, I feel it's we're always better off living our truth as opposed to living our lie or in a fairy tale. So it's one thing I've worked on a lot. I would contend it's not easy, but if I can work on it, you can work on it. I think in the long run, you are just way better off when you don't avoid those difficult conversations and you dive right in and have them. Just my thought today. All right, time for everything you need to know this morning, and here we go again. Brad Pitt and Angelina Jolie's daughter, Vivian, the latest of the former couple's children, to ask the court to drop the name Pitt from her last name. She's already been using the surname Jolie professionally. Sources close to Brad believe Angelina has caused the rift between Brad and her kids. Now, just keeping score here, Angelina Jolie and Brad Pitt actually have five kids.
1: Wow.
0: Six kids. Five out of the six have already petitioned either personally or legally to drop the name Pitt. The
1: really?
0: Only one that hasn't is Pax. And Pax is 22 years old, still going by the name Jolie Pitt. So he's the one. Isn't that interesting? Five
1: yeah.
0: of the six drop it. And the 22-year-old, you know, some of these kids are just 18.
1: Something's going on there.
0: It's been going on for a while. You know, as these kids have turned 18, they've wanted to eliminate dad's name. Obviously, they're upset with dad. That would be the only reason they do it.
1: Yeah.
0: You know, whatever they saw when they were kids apparently scarred them. And, you know, they spent, there was a custody battle between Brad and Angelina that went on for years. And, you know, as a result, Angelina Jolie pretty much raised them as a single mom. Of course, she has millions of dollars and resources to help in that process. But, yeah, Pax, the 22-year-old, the last one standing that still uses Pitt.
1: So. Maybe he's still doing okay with the dad.
0: You would think so, right?
1: Yeah.
0: You would think, obviously.
1: At least one.
0: Yeah, obviously could have, did not. So what's, you know, what? Now if we report tomorrow, Pax is dropped.
1: Uh-oh.
0: Then I guess it's official. But interesting that five of the six did and one did not. Yeah, you just kind of wonder what's going on there. All right, Malcolm Jamal Warner, of course, one-time star of The Cosby Show. His widow says the star left behind $1.2 million in broken promises when he died. And she's suing his mom for the money. According to the new lawsuit, Tanisha Warner is suing Malcolm's mom, Pamela, who serves as the trustee of the Warner Family Trust. Tanisha claims that Malcolm agreed to provide her with a number of financial benefits under a prenuptial agreement they signed in May of 2022. However, she says he failed to follow through on several of the promises. She says Malcolm agreed to maintain a $1 million life insurance policy, naming her as the beneficiary, but she claims he never purchased or maintained the policy. She also alleges that Malcolm failed to make annual tax-free payments of $16,000, fund a Roth IRA for her, and pay her $5,000 monthly salary for serving as his chief of staff and assistant during the marriage. Wow, she claims she is owed at least $1.2 million. $1 million of life insurance, $50,000 in anniversary payments, $30,000 in IRA, and $195,000 in unpaid salary. Wow. Tanisha believes Malcolm's estate does not have enough assets to cover the alleged debt, so she wants the court to allow her to recover the money from the trust run by his mom.
1: Of course,
0: Malcolm Jamal Warner sadly died while vacationing in Costa Rica just last year. Man, it's all sad until the money, right?
1: It's always the money.
0: Money, the root of all evils here. You said cash grab, yeah. You mean to tell me he was supposed to pay you $5,000 a month, husband to wife? I mean, if you weren't getting that when he was alive, how are you coming back after he passed away?
1: She ain't gonna get all that money.
0: That makes no sense to me. And if he didn't get the $1 million life insurance plan, I mean, why wasn't that talked about the time you were married? I just don't understand these things. You know, after the fact, you go back. You didn't make it an issue when you were married.
1: Exactly.
0: But now you want to sue his mom.
1: Now you're trying to come after the mama.
0: Yeah, it's
1: kind of
0: sad.
1: When he's not even here.
0: It's very sad when you see these things. And, you know, you go back and say, you know, how much of this marriage was love? And how much of this marriage was a money grab?
1: It seemed like it was money.
0: You're suing for $5,000 your husband was supposed to pay you in wages that you weren't getting, and it was not a problem when you were married. I don't know. Sometimes things like this just don't make any sense to me.
1: It is very sad, like you said.
0: Sad. Sad when it all comes down to the money after someone passes away. Let's go with this one. Good news for my fantasy football team. I'm throwing this one in. Why
1: throwing
0: not?
1: It.
0: Kansas City Chiefs quarterback Patrick Mahomes is expected to be fully cleared this week after tearing his ACL in week 15 of the season last year. He did have surgery December the 15th, and now he is fully cleared to participate in training camp before it begins. Thank goodness, because I'm in a keeper league in my fantasy league.
1: Oh, really?
0: So I've had Mahomes since, like, the beginning. I drafted him at the very onset of this thing.
1: And you did. You're
0: doing
1: good.
0: I've had him for, like, 10 years.
1: You're not letting him go.
0: Well, you know, I've been doing good since I got Mahomes, but my league is a very challenging league to play in because you have to start two quarterbacks, and I've had a rotating door at the second quarterback position, which has held me back a bit.
1: Just a little bit.
0: I've been nervous.
1: Number one.
0: I was nervous about Mahomes, so... For
1: now
0: all
1: he's
0: of
1: back.
0: You that have Mahomes in your keeper league, we're sharing good news together on the radio.
1: He'll be back.
0: He will be back. All right, that is everything you need to know this morning.
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3: Q97.1, what's going down in the streets? It's time for traffic.
11: Make sure to look out for slowdowns due to construction work in Visalia on northbound 99 on Avenue 56, plus delays in Fresno on southbound 99 just south of McKinley, and collisions on northbound 41 onto Central Avenue. Drive safe. I'm Karina, and that's your traffic, Central Valley.
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Greg and Dre, morning show, Q97.1. It's that time for the Greg and Dre question of the day, and we're doing it for you. Big time concert coming up. Ed Sheeran, Levi's Stadium. The man is on a stadium world tour. Here we go, Northern Cali. We got your tickets right now. I don't want you early risers missing out on nothing. So all you got to do is answer two questions, get them both correct, and bam, just like that, concert tickets heading your way. So my question involves a birthday for a very, very special lady. Very special. Met her before, hung out with her, had a great time. And that person is Selena Gomez. Turns 34 years old today. Is that what you would have guessed? 34? Man, I always think of her being younger. She has such a youthful look. But she is 34 years old today. Not that that's old. Because that is not old. I always think of her just being just a little bit younger than that. Anyway, we all grow. Father Time's undefeated. Happy birthday to her. But she was lost in love for a while. I mean, how many times was there a makeup, breakup going on with Justin Bieber and others as well? But now she is happily married to who? Selena Gomez. Happily married now to who? I want a name of her husband. So jump on the phone lines to see if you can answer that.

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0: 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It's time for traffic.
14: In Fresno, still seeing delays on southbound 41, just south of McKinley. Plus construction work in Kalinga on Route 198 onto Firestone Avenue. Drive safe. I'm Karina, and that's your traffic.
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0: Greg and Dre, Morning Show Q97.1. Time for our question of the day today. I got two questions, and I got Ed Sheeran concert tickets up for grabs. World Tour stadiums. He's up at Levi's Stadium coming up on Saturday. Who is this?
1: Berto from Fresno.
0: Happy birthday going out to Selena Gomez. Turning 34 years old today. Met her, adore her, wish her the best. But she was lost in love for a while, crash and burn with Bieber and others. But now she is happily married to who?
1: Benny Blanco.
0: That is correct, Benny Blanco. Now, producer Karina, who's staring at me right now, she is concerned about this being a lifetime romance. But let me ask you, Berto, do you think this marriage is set to last?
1: Oh, for sure.
0: Let's hope that she has a lovely marriage for a long time to Mr. Benny Blanco. But you're not done. I want to get you the concert tickets. But up next is this question. Which of these does not star Selena Gomez? Is it A, Wizards of Waverly Place? Is it B, Barney and Friends? Is it C, Hotel Transylvania? Or is it D, Airbnb Smells Funkier?
1: D.
0: Have you ever stayed there?
1: Nah.
0: Would you be willing to stay in a place that smells rather funky?
1: I think I'll pass on that one.
0: Yeah, I gotta say, I believe one of the worst things that can happen is you're at any hotel, Airbnb, wherever you're at, and it smells bad. It is really hard to enjoy anything when you are in a smelly environment. Can we both agree on that?
1: Oh, 100%.
0: Can we both agree on the fact that you are going to be given tickets to see Ed Sheeran in concert at Levi's Stadium?
1: Oh man, let's go. That's what I'm talking about.
0: Alberto, I got the tickets waiting for you. Congratulations. Saturday, grab your lady, grab a friend, go have a great time checking out Ed Sheeran. Congratulations.
1: All right, thank you. Appreciate it. Have a good one.
0: Matter of fact, it's hard to enjoy anything when things smell bad. If you think about that, even food. If food smells bad, do you still want to eat it? Heck no. Yeah, no way. Although there's probably some things that smell bad that taste really good. I don't know. I get it near me and I'm like, yeah, maybe I need something else. I don't know. Coming up though, we got, oh no, they didn't. People doing some wild things, acting a fool. We get to talk about them, have a little fun. It's the Greg and Dre Morning Show, Q97.1.

0: Megan Dre, Morning Show, Q97.1. Time for, oh no, they didn't this morning. And we go to the world of sports to kick this thing off. And two words I never want to say about myself. Ruptured testicle.
1: Ooh, I don't want that to happen to you, Greg.
0: There's guys sitting in their car right now, Rhea moving around their butt in the seat, trying to make sure they're both down there.
1: They're uncomfortable right now.
0: Yeah, no, there's guys. They're moving around. They're shuffling. They're like, wait, is everything okay?
1: Is it still there?
0: Okay, it's not you. Guys listening, I'm not talking about your testicle. I am talking about Oakland A's player, Joshua Kudagower. Now, he was playing in the game yesterday, and that's when he fouled a ball, like, off home plate. It immediately jumped up and hit him right in the privates.
1: Ouch.
0: Bam. And he goes down.
1: He's in pain.
0: And, he ruptured his testicle. Now, what does a ruptured testicle look like? Would you like to see the photos of that?
1: Because I'm not looking. I want to.
0: You don't
1: want
0: to look at that?
1: I'm good.
0: Would you ever inflict a ruptured testicle on your man if he ever cheated on you? Is that something you might consider or no? Is that...
1: I might consider it.
0: Oh, wow.
1: Might throw him a ball in there.
0: You might want to just show him the story then and be like, hey, you know, this is an injury.
1: Yeah, this could happen.
0: I'm just saying. Anyway, here's what's amazing about him. Absolutely amazing. So he fouls the ball off his testicles, ruptures one. He does not come out of the game.
1: No way.
0: He stays up there to hit and actually gets a single.
1: What?
0: That's unbelievable.
1: Oh, I bet.
0: Then
1: that hurt.
0: At the end of the inning, he goes back and plays defense.
1: What is this guy doing? What is he on?
0: That's amazing. That's the most amazing part of this story.
1: That's a strong man right there.
0: That is a strong man.
1: After all of that, he still was playing?
0: He went out and still played. Yep. Yeah, that's unbelievable.
1: Wow.
0: Yeah. So there you have it, ladies and gentlemen. If you thought you were tough, I'm not tough anymore. I thought I was pretty tough.
1: I don't know.
0: I'm not tough.
1: Not after this dude, what he did.
0: No, I'm not tough.
1: He pulled it off.
0: I ruptured my junk. I'm calling over for those guys, like six guys, and they hold like the thing that carry you off in soccer.
1: Yeah, the gurney.
0: They carry you off in the gurney. I'm demanding that. I'm not walking again.
1: Greg's out of the game.
0: I ain't sticking around to swing another bat. I'll tell you that
1: playing.
0: Much. Just think, what if he swung and fouled it off there again?
1: Yeah, or he gets hit. Oh my
0: goodness.
1: That would be painful.
0: Yeah, that is. Yeah, wow. I just can't believe that. I can't believe it. He's recovering in the hospital now.
1: Oh, that's good. Yeah, that had to be checked out immediately. But to make it all the way to the end of the game?
0: Yeah, he didn't make it to the end of the game. He didn't quite make it all the way out.
1: But he kept playing.
0: Yeah.
1: Oh, man.
0: He got the single, and then he went back out in the bottom of the fifth, played his normal position, third base, before he was finally relieved of that in the sixth inning.
1: Eventually, he did get out.
0: Yeah, hey, if any of you are calling in sick today, I don't care what you got, you get your butt to work.
1: You better go to work.
0: This man kept at his job with a ruptured testicle.
1: Ooh.
0: Unless you got a ruptured testicle, you should be at work today.
1: Exactly.
0: Is that official?
1: It is official now.
0: Right. Man, that's one of them sports injuries that makes you go, maybe I don't want to be a professional athlete.
1: Right? I don't want to do that.
0: It seems so great, the money, the fame. And then you see stories like this and you go, wow. Yeah, I don't know about all that. I don't know about all this either, but I'm gonna throw it to you, Karina, and we go to the great country of France.
1: France.
0: Who I thought was going to win the World Cup. Well, it didn't happen. Anyway, Kylian Mbappe still won the Golden Boot for most goal scorers.
1: That's so good.
0: But France has now taken a big step here as they have banned children under 15 from using social media.
1: Wow.
0: They are the first country in the European Union to pass a blanket ban on all platforms. Yeah, they continue to grow worldwide. Yeah, they say it's the harmful effects of digital content on kids. So what do you think? You've got a little baby right now.
1: Yeah, he ain't in school yet, but eventually he will be. And
0: what do you think? You want him on social media?
1: I don't think I do.
0: You're okay with this?
1: Yeah, I'm okay with that. You know what? Bring it over here too.
0: Yeah,
1: we need
0: okay.
1: that.
0: You
1: we
0: would,
1: need
0: you would do that.
1: That.
0: You would ban social media. Kids under 14.
1: Kids need to learn that there's paper and a pencil in school, and they need to use it.
0: Well, that's part of the deal here. They're also banning the use of mobile phones in high school.
1: That's good.
0: Some school districts are already doing that. But you're right. You know, like you said, paper and pencil. I think one day that'll be one of those stories you're telling grandkids. When I was a kid, I used a paper and pencil. And they're like, what? Paper and pencil? What's a paper and pencil? They won't even know what a pencil is.
1: What is that?
0: It's a sad state of affairs right now.
1: It's what we used to use.
0: Yeah, and they're like, what?
1: Show me
0: how
1: to.
0: Yeah, this is how you sign your name. Because now you can digitally sign your name.
1: Exactly.
0: You know what I mean? They do it for you. Man, the days of paper and pencil.
1: Exactly. It's going to be only technology later.
0: Unbelievable.
1: Mm-hmm.
0: Yeah, I hope that's not the case. They don't even, like, when I was a kid, we used to write in, like, what they call cursive. Do you even know what that is?
1: Yeah.
0: Did you learn that?
1: Yeah, no. We had to learn how to write
0: in
1: cursive.
0: Okay, so I'm older than you. You were still doing cursive. So you would print, and then, you know, cursive. It's very nice, actually. It's kind of you keep your pencil on the paper. Yeah, you create big swooping letters.
1: I like the little curves.
0: It looks really nice. I don't even think they teach that anymore.
1: Yeah, I don't know.
0: I think that's gone.
1: I used to write like that, like, just every single day.
0: Yeah.
1: Even, like, when I wasn't in school, I would write with, like, cursive.
0: Yeah.
1: I just thought it was nice.
0: Now, I learned it all. Now I'm realizing I haven't used it so much. I'm like, yeah, I need to get back. Next time I write a letter, I think I need to write it in cursive just to make sure I'm good.
1: I don't know, Greg. Your handwriting is a little scribblish.
0: Oh, my handwriting is the worst, by the way, everybody.
1: It's so hard to read it.
0: My handwriting.
1: I tried my best.
0: Is an absolute disaster. You try your best. A lot of times, I can't even figure out what I wrote.
1: You forget.
0: No, I do. What the?
1: Because
0: I'm like a mad scientist, you know, especially for this show. I'm always like thinking of creative ideas, and then I'm like, I want to get it out of my head immediately. So I just grab anything and write it down.
1: And you scribble.
0: Ooh, that'll be great for a show next week here. I got an idea. Oh, wait. Oh, let me write that
1: down. Yeah.
0: And then I go back later. I'm like, what did I write? What?
1: You don't even know what you wrote on there.
0: I have no idea. What did this
1: say? You forget.
0: That happens to me all the time. All right, that is Oh No They Didn't for this morning. I hope none of you get a ruptured testicle.
1: Oh,
0: same
1: no.
0: with me. Let's play. I think it's a good day if you don't. Can we all agree
1: let's
0: on that?
1: Let's not do that today.
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8: Q97.1, what's going down in the streets? It's time for traffic.
9: In Fresno, still seeing delays on southbound 41, just south of McKinley, plus construction work in Kalinga on Route 188 onto Firestone Avenue. Drive safe, I'm Karina, and that's your traffic.
8: Now.

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0: Greg and Dre, Morning Show Q97.1. It is time for Everything You Need to Know. And here we go. Another day, another child dropping Pitt from their name. Brad Pitt and Angelina Jolie's daughter, Vivian, the latest of the former couple's children, to ask the court to drop Pitt from her last name. She is now 18 years old and filed a petition seeking to legally change her name from Jolie Pitt to just Jolie. Yeah, so following suit of other brothers and sisters. Now, here's the deal. They have six kids. Five of the six have actually petitioned to get rid of Pitt in their last name. There's one holdout, though. Pax, who's 22.
1: Only one.
0: 22-year-old
1: still
0: Pax.
1: Still having it.
0: Is still doing it. So, for what it's worth. You wonder what the difference is between the other five and Pax, that they all changed the name. And he did not.
1: Maybe he's like his favorite child compared to the other ones. Maybe he gives that one more attention than the other kids. I don't know.
0: Yeah, I don't know.
1: Something's up.
0: That just seems odd. If five of the six are, not doing it, then you have one that does. So Pax is the second oldest of the six. So I don't know. Interesting. Obviously, there was a nasty divorce there, and five of them have obviously sided big time with mom
1: to go
0: as far as dropping dad's name. So,
1: damn. Yeah. That's cruel.
0: I don't know if it's cruel. I mean, they don't like their dad. I mean, it's just a sign they don't like their dad. That's what that is. They're making it loud and clear. Oh, they do not like their father. So.
1: I wonder how he feels about that.
0: I don't know. Probably after the... I mean, I'm sure he's hurt.
1: Yeah,
0: I'm sure he's hurt.
1: To.
0: I mean, I don't think that would happen for me, and I wouldn't be hurt. But, at the end of the day, what can you do about it? Really nothing.
1: Kids grow up.
0: That's right. They groans up. Mm-hmm. All right, now we got, more money, more problems here in the next couple stories. Malcolm Jamal Warner's widow says the late Cosby Show star left behind $1.2 million in broken promises when he died, and now he's suing his mother for the money. Now, according to the new lawsuit, Tanisha Warner is suing Malcolm's mom, Pamela, who serves as the trustee of the Warner Family Trust. Tanisha claims Malcolm agreed to provide her with a number of financial benefits under the prenuptial agreement they signed back in May of 2022. However, he failed to follow through on several of those promises, allegedly. Malcolm, I guess, agreed to a $1 million life insurance policy, naming Tanisha as the sole beneficiary, but she claims he never purchased the policy. She also alleges Malcolm failed to make annual tax-free payments of $16,000, fund a Roth IRA for her, and pay her $5,000 a monthly salary. Wow. Yeah, she claims she's owed at least $1.2 million. Again, $1 million for the life insurance policy, more than $50,000 in anniversary payments, and $30,000 for an IRA, plus $195,000 in unpaid salary.
1: Wow. Oh, my.
0: Yeah, Tanisha believes that Malcolm's estate does not have enough assets to cover the alleged debt, so she went to a court to try and recover the money from the trust run by his mom. Of course, Malcolm Jamal Warner sadly drowned while vacationing in Costa Rica just last year. My goodness. I mean, look, when you were together, he's supposed to pay his wife a salary? Like, wouldn't you realize the first month you weren't being paid a salary? How does that come up after he passes away?
1: If you were that serious
0: about the quote salary that your husband's supposed to pay you, why wouldn't that be an issue during the marriage?
1: Exactly. Why didn't you bring it up then?
0: And if there was $1 million life insurance policy, I mean, wouldn't you go sit down and watch him sign that? I mean,
1: yeah,
0: that's just
1: a
0: word of mouth thing. You didn't have any paperwork,
1: so you had no clue.
0: I find that hard to believe.
1: Right.
0: I just find that hard to believe that you didn't sit down and look at different... You'd sit down together and go, hey, what's the best life insurance policy for us? And what's this look like? Oh, and where's my $5,000 a month? I haven't been getting that. Which, I'm not really familiar with that. Paying your wife a salary to be your manager?
1: What?
0: And now suing his mom, it reeks of a money grab. And, you'd hate that because, someone passes away and their wife's left behind and it's sad and, oh my gosh, my baby passed. But then, the next year you're suing his mom and trying to get back pay?
1: Nah, she's just trying to get her bills paid.
0: Sounds like it. I hate to question the whole marriage, but geez. Yeah, I don't know.
1: Was it really love?
0: But we're not done with that. There's more money problems.
1: There's
0: Chadwick
1: more?
0: Boseman, famously played the Black Panther and other iconic roles. Well, his brother won his former wife, now his widow, removed as administrator from his estate nearly 6 years after his death. They are petitioning the court to have it done ASAP. Kevin and Derek Bozeman beelined to a LA court and submitted legal documents outlining a list of reasons they believe that Chadwick's former or now widow is mismanaging his estate and why she should be removed from control. Now, in the documents, Kevin and Derek claim that Tyler left the entire family in the dark about the status of his estate. They say despite a 2022 court order that said their parents were legally entitled to 50% share, the court order gave Taylor control of the other half after Chadwick died without a will in place. Huh. What do his brothers got to have anything to do with that?
1: Exactly.
0: Look.
1: Come on.
0: If my brother passed away, you know how much I'm expecting from him? Not one dime.
1: Not even a penny.
0: Not a penny. If my sister passed away, how much money I expected? Not one dime.
1: Nothing.
0: I can't, like, I don't understand brothers that are trying to go get their brother's money. Like, he was married.
1: That goes to his family.
0: And let's be real. If you're doing it on behalf of your parents, why are you trying to get the money to your parents?
1: Right.
0: So you can get your hands on it.
1: You want a little bit of it, too.
0: If not, his parents would be signing something.
1: I know what he's trying to do.
0: Money grab.
1: Come on.
0: Yeah, I just, for everybody listening, if your brother passed away, are you really expecting to get all that money? I wouldn't think so.
1: Yeah.
0: Unless he's older, never had a wife and kids. Okay.
1: Possible.
0: Well, then, yeah. I mean, you're like the next one up. I get that. But most cases, they're married. They got some kids. I don't know.
1: That goes to immediate
0: family. I don't know about either one of these two stories right now. So let me move on to happier news. I'm going to get selfish for a minute. This is good news for my fantasy football team because Patrick Mahomes, Chiefs quarterback, is cleared to fully participate in training camp after tearing his ACL in week 15 of the season last year. Had surgery December 15th. And man, they are getting so fast on these ACL recoveries.
1: Right? What are they doing to them?
0: I don't know. You used to be out like a full year.
1: What kind of medicine are they giving them?
0: The surgeries have just gotten better and better and better. The rehab better and better and better. Now, this matters to me because I'm in a keeper league. So you get to keep, up to four players a year. That's my main dude. But you'd think I'd win every year with Patrick Mahomes. That's not true because it's a two-quarterback league, which is a challenge.
1: Oh.
0: And I've got a rotating door at quarterback number two. I haven't quite figured that out yet, which holds me back.
1: Maybe this year, Greg.
0: Maybe
1: you'll figure it out.
0: Patrick Mahomes back week one. My fantasy team's looking better. So for those of you who are in a keeper league and you got Patrick Mahomes just like I do, I leave you with some good news.
1: There you go.
0: All right, coming up next, we got Lean on the Loop.
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0: Greg and Dre, morning show, Q97.1. 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And we are going to need your help. 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It's secret. 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So secret write-in, Q971.com. And one's already come through. And I just want you to hear this out. And then we got to work together to figure out what we can do. It says, Greg and Dre, I'm very sad and feel like I have nowhere else to turn. I'm 21 and I made a huge mistake to hook up with a guy. I'm not on protection, but I was led to believe he would be. Leaving out details, I got pregnant. This guy is no one I can make a life with, and he doesn't have any interest in another baby. This was never what I thought would be my future. I've not broken the news to anyone. I'm very scared about being a single mom. I was just hoping some single moms could call or write in and tell me everything will be okay. If not, I understand. Whenever I see those words, very sad, I instantly already get an emotional response. I mean, that could be anybody in your life telling you they're very sad. And that's something anybody, I mean, that could be a parent, a child, friend. So right away when I read this and I saw very sad, it already put me in a place where I really did want to have empathy and help out. And then as I read on with it, man, I understand where you're coming from. You had a life you thought mapped out. This happens, and now your whole life is headed in a different direction. You've been stunned and shocked by this news. You even haven't even been able to tell anybody about it. And I truly hope we can help you today. Now, I'm not a single mom, so I can't take on that perspective this morning. But okay, let me do what I can do here. So my life story is, part of it, is I've been divorced. And when from childhood on, I always wanted to be married, and I never thought I'd be divorced. My parents have been together forever, forever and ever. So that was my model, and I thought, you know what? That'll be my life. There's nothing that's going to lead to divorce me. Well, it happened. It happened. Like so many other people, that's what came to my life. And in that moment, I thought, oh, man, this is it. You know, no one's ever going to want to be in a relationship with me again. I'm divorced. Since I tell people that, they're going to run from me. I've got a couple daughters now who I'm going to be raising. I tell people that. No one's ever going to want to date me or be in a serious relationship with me. It was total doom and gloom in my life in that particular moment. I did take some time to myself before I did attempt to get on the dating scene and those types of things. And then I was shocked. I was shocked to find out when I opened my mind and felt like I'm available, there were options. There were options. So I went from doom and gloom, kind of like you're feeling, you know, my future is in question. It's going to be a sad life for me now. Till when the time came, it wasn't what I expected at all. Being single again wasn't a disaster. There were a lot of opportunities. So that's what I can give you from my experience in life, where I thought my future was a mess, and it turned out it was anything but that. And by the way, I've remarried and extremely happy in my marriage. So look, life took a turn for me in a very positive direction, and I don't see why it can't take a turn for you. But I know you said you want single moms to write in, and I'm sure there were some very scared single moms out there. Then some of you are listening to this show right now. Now, this is anonymous secret write-in. You can be anonymous on our phone lines. And I love anonymous phone calls because I do believe that gives you an opportunity to, well, keep it as real as possible. Not that you can't if you give us your name, but is there some pep talks to be had here? This person is, their words not mine, very sad, and I hate to hear that. So if there is a single mom, you were caught off guard. Maybe you were young at the time, like she is, and you questioned your whole future moving forward. Is there a pot of gold at the end of that rainbow? Is this something you can relate to? Is there a story you can tell? Or she says, if not, she understands. But I truly believe some of you out there could help out today if you have the courage to call in. 266-9797 is the phone number for you to jump on right now. Is there a glimmer of hope we can give this sad 21-year-old?
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1: In Fresno, delays on Peach Avenue onto westbound 180. Also in Hanford, collisions on 9th Avenue in Houston, plus construction work in Kalinga on Route 198 onto Firestone Avenue. Drive safe. I'm Karina, and that's your traffic.
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Greg and Dre, Morning Show, Q97.1. Lean on the listeners needing help today. We have someone writing in. Their words said they are very sad, which I never like to hear those two words together. But their situation is they hooked up with a guy, and unfortunately, she got pregnant. And she says that this is not someone I could ever spend a life with. As a matter of fact, this guy does not want another child. She says, hey, I never thought this would be my future, because she's only 21. So she's very depressed right now, and that's why she's writing into the show. She asked. She said, are there any single moms out there that could maybe brighten my spirits? Tell me it's not the end of the world. So she's appealing to you guys. 266-9797. I really hope some of you single moms could call in. Because have some

0: empathy for her. This is not a situation I think any of you would want to find yourselves in, but maybe some of you have. You can call anonymously, and let's see if there are some words of encouragement. Some of you that have been there, done that, raised a child, everything turned out great. Is that story out there? It probably is you. And if you call in, maybe she could hear that, and we could try and, you know, turn this thing around for her. As obviously, again, life is throwing her a curveball, and she's looking for answers right now. She said she actually hasn't told anybody in her life yet. She's just lost at this moment. But your call might be able to help her sort through this. Let's turn this situation around and, you know, let her know there is a light at the end of this tunnel. Good morning, caller. Welcome to the show today. Need some advice?
1: I'm just calling to let her know everything will be fine. I was in the same situation years ago. My son is about to be 21. I raised him by myself how I wanted him to be raised. He is an amazing person. We've grown up together. He is my best friend. And, you know, in the beginning, you do feel like all these different worries, but God is good. And through time, you will take each day as an opportunity, and it will be fine. Like, you're going to experience challenges, but you're going to, it's not the end of the world. You're going to make it through.
0: She already feels like this guy, she doesn't want her life at all. Were you there or?
1: Yeah, with my son's dad, we had barely started talking. And the first time we did anything, I ended up pregnant with my son. And I went through like, should I have it? Should I not have it? Like, you know, like I think I was 20 when it happened. You know, older now, but in that moment, I had so many things. I was so afraid to tell anybody. But I told my mom and my best friend, and my mom really helped me out. And he's an amazing person, and I couldn't see life without him, honestly.
0: Thank you for this phone call. I really appreciate you calling in today.
1: You're welcome. Have a great day. Best of luck to her.
0: That's an amazing call. Are there more like that? Are there these positive stories? Young, mistake happens. You think life is going to drown you in sorrow because the baby's here, you're not prepared for it, and the guy you want nothing to do with, who knows where his life's headed. What do you do? Is there something, some words you can give her, advice or just encouragement? Either way, she could use both. She could use both. So if there's something she needs to just do right now, hey, here's snap out of it. Here's how you get going. I'm sure that she wouldn't mind that. You know, or just some words of encouragement. You've been there, done that, and your life isn't the end of the road. Your life still has a future, because right now that's, I think, the word she kind of needs. So jump on the phone lines. Let's not try to be shy today. Let's actually help her out. Again, she described herself as being very sad. And I just, those two words together, man, they draw emotions out of me whenever I hear something like somebody's very sad. So good morning, Anonymous. I'm glad you called today. How about some advice? What do you think? Go ahead, Anonymous.
2: Hello?
0: Yes, thanks for calling. What do you think?
2: Hi, I'm sorry. I can barely hear you.
0: We got you loud and clear. Go ahead.
2: Okay, sweet. So I wanted to call anonymously, but I just wanted to let her know I was in her shoes when I was 16 years old. I found out I was pregnant, and it was literally the most crushing thing to have to tell my parents and for myself as well. But it may not look like this right now, but this child is literally going to be the best thing that could ever happen to her. She does not need this man in her life to take care of this child. This child is going to give her the best love, the best healing. And again, with God by her side, she will be able to get through this. And she will be very grateful and happy that she did do this and did it on her own, because she can raise this child to be exactly how she wants. There's no other input, especially if this person doesn't want to be there, then so be it. That's totally fine, because it's going to work out. This child is going to be the best blessing for her. I'm not saying it's not going to be hard, because it was very hard. But now that my son is going to be 18 this year, and I'm looking at him being the best young man that he could ever be, she's just going to have to be positive, take it one day at a time, but continue to just put God through everything, and she'll get through this and look back on it and realize this was the pivotal point in her life that really changed everything for the better. And so I wish her nothing but the best of luck, but she's not alone, and it's not the worst thing that can happen. She's just going to have to be positive and find that internal strength for not only herself, but for her son as well. So that way... if or her child, whatever this child may grow up to be, a boy or a girl, she's going to have to be the best example for them. And there's no better way to do it than with this blessing that's coming her way.
0: And you were 16, you said. So you were 5 years younger than she is.
2: Yes, I was.
0: And you still found a way. Wow. And she hasn't told anybody yet. I think she's assuming, maybe telling mom or dad or both, they're going to freak out, which I'm sure your parents did. But did they come around? Were they supportive? Were they, instrumental in giving you that initial support?
2: You know, in the beginning, it was a very hard pill to swallow because everything happened very fast. But at some point, my child ended up being a blessing in disguise for everybody because now everybody loves him. Everybody is there for him for the most part. But it was very hard in the beginning. So if she does not have that support, she cannot let that break her. That means if they aren't going to be supported in a way that she needs them to be, then she's going to have to go out and create her tribe because, you know, it does take a village to raise a child. So if it's not with her immediate blood-related family, that's okay. God will send the people that need to be in her life and in her child's life because now with my son getting ready to be older, my son and I have had somebody who's come into our life, my fiance now, when he was about 9 years old. And from that point on, this man has taken on not just myself, but my son as well, and has loved him for his very own. So the right people will come at the right time because God's timing is always the best timing.
0: I appreciate your phone call today. Thank you for all your insight. That's certainly a curveball. At 16 years old, she had to deal with. 266-9797, another anonymous caller. Thank you so much. Can you give us some clarity and some wise words to this person in this situation? Anonymous, you there?
3: Hello?
0: Yes, glad you called. Break it down.
3: I just want to say that, you know, I had three kids by the time I was 18, and it didn't stop me from educating myself and becoming a very strong person. You know, it actually helped me become a strong person. You know, it was my empowerment to be something better than what was in my environment.
0: Yeah, that sounds like a very unique situation. Three kids by the age of 18.
3: Yes, wow. I had three kids by the time I was 18. I had to tell my mom, and the fear of that she had in her face when I told her, I didn't understand then. I understand now, and you know, my kids are all successful, and you know, it turned out to be a great story. But at that time, I didn't know about programs. I didn't know about anything. All I knew was I knew I had to educate myself. I knew I had to figure out what am I going to do with my life. And I have these kids and I'm so young. I mean, I was 15 when I had my first, I was 17 when I had my second, and 18 when I had my third. It was not easy, but it's possible. You know, it's for the love of your kids, that strength that you get to continue and go and just, that is your most important thing. That is your priority.
0: And your kids are all doing well now.
3: Absolutely. They're all successful.
0: All right. And they've grown up. But I just have to ask the question. I think a lot of our listeners are thinking the same thing. And you're anonymous right now. But why was it after having kids, like I think early teens, you went on to have two more? What were you thinking at the time?
3: I didn't know any better. I was told, you know, don't get pregnant. But that's it. I nobody told me how not to. Mm. I was in an abusive relationship. And so when I had the kids, that was it. I was done. I was young. I was alone. I had my kids and they were more important than anything. But, you know, people will tell you, well, don't get pregnant. Well, yeah, how? You know, they say, oh, well, there's programs out there and there's birth control. Well, yeah, but I'm also young with a child and I'm not thinking about any of those things. And then I'm in an abusive relationship. It just happened. It was just something where I didn't know any better.
0: I appreciate you opening up and sharing that information with us. Thank you so much for calling. That's very insightful.
3: Sure, no problem.
0: All right, you have a great
3: Thanks.
0: Day. Yeah, and you know, I thought it didn't make any sense when she said it, but I guess if you're someone with no guidance in your life and you're a teenager and we take for granted things like, oh, we know birth control, we need know these things. If you're young and impressionable and maybe you've got someone with undue negative influence in your life and maybe mom and dad haven't given you the birds and the bees speech, yeah, you're completely lost. But just think about this. For you that wrote in, you're 21 and you unexpectedly got pregnant. She had three kids by 18, and the tone of her voice sounded very positive just on the phone lines right now. She sounded like a positive person. So just in that right there, you might think, you know, life is not good for you, but you look at other people's lives and the obstacles and hurdles they had to overcome, and their hurdles are a lot taller than yours. So that's just something to keep in mind as we try and move forward with some words of encouragement for you. So again, the person that wrote in, 21, they just got pregnant for a guy that had no business even messing around with. They know that this person's not going to be the person they're with in their life. He doesn't even want a child. He's already got some. And they're lost right now. And they're looking for, they say, some encouragement, if there is some encouraging words, or just advice, too. Is there just advice? How can she snap out of it, pick herself up, and get going at the age of 21 to say, hey, let's go, Mom. Let's get going. So if you can add something to this, she's very sad right now and could really use some help. You can call anonymously like the last couple callers. It'll be a secret call. But let's try and help her out. Imagine you 21 with a child, guy not going to be around, and it's not the future you plan for yourself. 266-9797. Please do not be shy on the phone lines. It's Lean on the Listeners, the Greg and Dre Morning Show.

0: Greg and Dre, Morning Show, Q97.1. Lean on the listeners, looking hopefully to get more phone calls from you, specifically single moms, as we have had a 21-year-old write in, describe themselves as very, very sad right now. They made a mistake. Hooked up with a guy they should not have been hooking up with. Things went unplanned and they got pregnant. And they already know this is a guy that is not anyone that they're going to want in their lives for the next 18 plus years. And this person didn't want to have another baby. Yeah, so they're feeling really alone right now. And they wrote in saying, hey, is there anyone that can make me feel a little better about my situation right now? Asking specifically for single moms to write in. They're saying, hey, this is not the future I planned for myself. So is there somebody out there? Are you listening right now? And you could be like, hey, you know what? Let me call in. I was in a similar situation. And this is how it ended for me. And what are some first steps? What are some things she needs to immediately get going? What does she, you know, have to do right now? If you're in a snap out of it and get going mode for her, your phone call could be very valuable as well. So 266-9797 is the number to call in. And also, this is posted on our Facebook page, Q971 Radio. We would love your comments there as well. We got Jacqueline Guzman. She says, I was a very young mom and never did I plan to become a single mother, but I survived and it wasn't easy, but it makes you grow up quick. And honestly, I think it saved me from a lot of other things that were way worse. Have faith and know that everything happens for a reason. You'll be fine. And yes, you are just adjusting to a new life. Get educated, take care of yourself, enroll yourself in some parenting classes, and just enjoy your pregnancy. Very positive words there from Jacqueline. You know, and is there a way to find joy? Because you say enjoy your pregnancy. I think you look back on it years later and you go, man, that was a special time of my life when I was pregnant. If you can get that mindset going for yourself right now. 266-9797. A good morning, anonymous caller. Thank you for calling in. What advice would you give?
1: I would say nothing motivates you more than a baby. I had my baby at 19 and I wanted the best for my little baby, and so I feel like that's what really pushed me, motivated me to go to school, start my career, and I call him my little hero.
0: Absolute 100% motivation in your life. Your life maybe wouldn't be as positive right now as it is without that motivation of your child.
1: Yeah, absolutely. I think they're a blessing. I did wait 5 more years to have another one. I was married, but and I had a good support system. But you figure it out. You know, there's the colleges can help you. They have a lot of guidance. I mean, it's a blessing and it really pushes you. And so I think had I not had my baby, I wouldn't have been as motivated.
0: And I think sometimes we get it through our head, and I know I had this in my head when I got divorced. It's like, hey, no one's ever going to be interested in me again. That's it. I'm a divorced person. No one is ever going to care about me. And that wasn't true at all. Now, when you had your child, were you then single? And I think I heard you say you're married now. Was that a different man you had the child with, not your husband?
1: Yeah. So I was married. I married young, and then I divorced young.
0: Okay.
1: So we're now blended. So I did find someone else, and he's amazing. He's been there. We've been together a long time. So my son was probably 7 or 8 when he came into his life, and my daughter is probably 4. But he was amazing and mature. And I think that's, you'll also attract, you know, more mature men. Knowing that you're a package deal. And if somebody really, really cares for you, they're going to accept you.
0: And I think that's something critical that she needs to understand. I think right now she's lumping everything in her life together. Oh, no one's going to want me. I don't know how to take care of a baby. And I think you want to try and separate those things. Sometimes we like have analysis Absolutely. Paralysis. We're trying to figure everything out at once. And I think for you that wrote in, I think just focus on the child right now. Just focus on that. And don't put any, I think it might be wasted energy about dad and all those other things as life evolves. Look at your story. You went on to find somebody else, and you said even more mature people. It was a positive thing for you.
1: Yeah. Her focus right now should be herself and the baby and kind of thinking of what her next plans are for the next few years. And then if love comes, it'll come. And what's meant to be is meant to be.
0: I appreciate your phone call today. Thank you.
1: No, thank you.
0: Bye-bye. Some insight. I do want to get more insight from Trisha Chakin, who's on our Facebook page. She says this, adoption is the best for you if you don't plan on being a single mother. I worked for CPS before, and believe me, there are a lot of wonderful homes for this baby to grow up, being wanted and loved. Your mistake can be someone else's blessing. Hey, that's on the table. I mean, if you're in that place where you really feel like it's, you know, going to be just so toxic to your future, adoption is something, and there's someone that works in that field that is attesting to that. So let's get another one, though. Christine Michelle says, as someone who had their first baby at 15, everything will be okay. The greatest part of being grown is getting to decide how we live our lives. There are options, and it's your life, so don't let anyone make you feel bad about your decision. You got this. All right, words of encouragement there. Also, Alyssa says this, if you plan on keeping the baby, now is the time to put your head down and work and save as much money as you can. Please apply for WIC. It is definitely hard, but if you help yourself now, it can make things easier. And I think that's great advice, Alyssa. It all starts with us, within us. And how can we better ourselves? We should already have that mindset. We should all be go-getters already at 21. But sometimes, if life happens like this, that can be 1,000 times more motivation to do just that. So I think for you that wrote in, yeah, it's you do need to focus on yourself, and it's going to make you grow up real fast. I appreciate your phone calls today. This is still posted on our Facebook page, Q971 Radio on Facebook. So any words for her, this is not her vision for her future, but it happened, 21 and pregnant. Your thoughts could really help her out. So please leave a comment with advice. Coming up next, everything you need to know on the Greg and Dre Morning Show.
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3: 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Fox 26 News brings you Waste Watch. Ongoing reports that follow the money and making sure it's being spent properly. 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
9: In Fresno, delays on Peach Avenue onto westbound 180. Also in Hanford, collisions on 9th Avenue in Houston, plus construction work in Kalinga on Route 198 onto Firestone Avenue. Drive safe. I'm Karina, and that's your traffic.
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0: Greg and Dre, Morning Show Q97.1. Time for everything you need to know. All right, another day, another Brad Pitt, Angelina Jolie child is dropping the last name Pitt. Yeah, this would be Vivian, who just turned 18, filed a petition seeking to legally change her name from Vivian Jolie Pitt to just Vivian Jolie. The reason for the request listed as personal. Now, Brad Pitt and Angelina Jolie have 6 children. Five. Yes, have either submitted paperwork or personally removed the name Pitt from their name.
1: Wow.
0: 5 out of 6. Now, there's only one that has not, and that is Pax. Now, Pax is the second oldest child. Pax is 22 years old. So that's it.
1: Hmm.
0: Yeah, Vivian and Knox just turned 18 and immediately, boom, jumped on this.
1: They don't want that name no more.
0: No, obviously, I mean, it was a bitter divorce. And they side with mom. Obviously, very clearly. There had been a custody battle. Angelina Jolie ended up basically having the kids all the time. And obviously those 5, well, they don't want anything to do with their dad, which is sad.
1: Nothing.
0: But the one holdout, Pax. Hmm. Interesting. That's very interesting to me. So I wonder what's different with Pax and the other 5.
1: Hmm. Interesting there.
0: Yeah, what's the different dynamic in that relationship? I don't know. I mean, this is behind the curtain stuff, so I have no idea what's going on there. But yeah, you got to really be mad at your dad if you want to eliminate his name from your life.
1: Right. Or maybe even cut him off completely. I don't know if that's even a thing that's happening.
0: Are they even talking? Yeah, yeah, I don't know. I mean, we don't know. I guess we'll wait and see.
1: We'll find out about
0: one left. Pat, we won't talk about this again unless Pax, the last one,
1: decides
0: to do the same thing. But at 22, Pax has not decided to do that yet. All right, more money, more problems. Here we go. Malcolm Jamal Warner's widow says the late Cosby Show star left behind $1.2 million in broken promises when he died, and she's suing his mom for the money. According to the lawsuit, Tanisha Warner is suing Malcolm's mom, Pamela, who serves as a trustee of Warner's family estate. Now, Tanisha claims Malcolm agreed to provide her with a number of financial benefits under a prenuptial agreement they signed back in May of 2022. However, she says he failed to follow through on several promises before his death. Malcolm apparently agreed to maintain a $1 million life insurance policy, naming Tanisha as the sole beneficiary, but she claims he never purchased the policy. Tanisha also alleges Malcolm failed to make annual tax-free payments of $16,000, fund a Roth IRA for her, and pay her $5,000 monthly salary for serving as his chief of staff and assistant during the marriage. She claims she is owed at least $1.2 million. You have $1 million from the life insurance policy plus the other things listed. Well, of course, Malcolm drowned while vacationing in Costa Rica just last year at the age of 54. Now, Tanisha believes Malcolm's estate does not have enough money to cover these needs. Thus, she's suing mom and the trust. Man.
1: Now you want the money? Really?
0: Yeah, there's a lot of things that don't seem right with me. Look, okay, he says he's getting you $1 million life insurance policy. Why didn't you go shop for that together?
1: Yeah.
0: Right? I mean, that should have been...
1: That's a couple thing.
0: Yeah, it's a couple. Okay, we're going to get it. Let's go get it. I mean, I don't know. I'm hard to fathom why that didn't happen in 4 years. And what do you mean he was supposed to pay you $5,000 a month?
1: $5,000?
0: To work for him?
1: What?
0: Where do they do that at?
1: And
0: by the way, the first month of the marriage, when he didn't give you $5,000 in wages, why weren't you complaining then?
1: Why didn't you ask for the money up then?
0: Nope. Yeah, that just seems odd to me. I mean, if this was stuff that you felt you were not getting in the marriage, why wasn't it addressed while he was alive? You know, you wait till he passes away and then sue his mom. I just don't like the sound of this.
1: This is all messy.
0: Nah, it is. I just don't like the sounds of these types of things. I mean, you know, whatever is in the state sounds like you were supposed to get, and it just sounds like, you know what, at the end of the day, he didn't have a lot of money.
1: No.
0: You thought he had more money than he actually had.
1: And you still got to pay for it.
0: That's probably why he wasn't giving you $5,000 a month in quote wages. So, yeah, sad story. I mean, when someone passes away and, you know, you feel for their loved ones that are left behind, but then just fast forward a year and you're like, wait, whoa.
1: Where's my money?
0: Yeah, how much love did you have for this man? Or was it really about the money? Yeah, I don't know. But it's not the only story we're dealing with money-wise.
1: Not the only one.
0: No, there's more. Chadwick Boseman, who famously played the Black Panther and other iconic roles, his brothers want his widow removed as administrator of his estate nearly 6 years after he passed away. They are petitioning the court to do so. Kevin and Derek Bozeman went to the L.A. County Court and submitted legal docs outlining a list of reasons why they believe Chadwick's former wife, who's now a widow, has mismanaged the estate and should be removed from having control. Now, in the documents, they say that Taylor left the entire family in the dark as to the status of the estate, despite a 2022 court order. They say their parents were legally entitled to a combined 50% share. The court order gave Taylor control of the other half, and when Chadwick died without a will in place. Here's another one. Why are the brothers
1: What are you
0: involved?
1: Doing? Why are you getting involved?
0: If my brother passed away, I would expect zero.
1: No.
0: If my sister passed away, I would expect zero.
1: Nothing.
0: Zero.
1: No money.
0: I would expect all their money to go to their wife and kids. Now, I'm not sure about kids for Chadwick.
1: Right.
0: But he had a wife.
1: Why would
0: brothers think they're entitled to anything?
1: Exactly.
0: Now, I understand they're trying to maybe represent their parents, who it sounds like their name in some ways related to this. But why are they so aggressive about it unless they think they're going to get the money from their parents?
1: Nah, you ain't going to get none of that money.
0: Well, that's what they're trying to do. These things are sad to me. As a brother, sister, you know, why would you want to get in the way of, someone's widow? I don't know. Both of these situations.
1: This is just messy.
0: It's messy. Can I get to a personal story that makes me happy?
1: Yeah,
0: how
1: let's
0: about
1: do
0: this?
1: That.
0: Patrick Mahomes cleared to start training camp with the Kansas City Chiefs. Now, a lot of you are like, I don't want Patrick Mahomes healthy with the Kansas City Chiefs, especially Niner fans, because we play them later in the year.
1: No, we don't.
0: But I'm thinking selfishly about my fantasy football team, Karina.
1: Oh, this is for you?
0: This is for me personally. I said that. Yeah, because I'm in a keeper league in fantasy football. You can keep up to four players a year. And I've had Patrick Mahomes since day one.
1: That's your main guy right there.
0: That's my main guy. Now, I haven't won everything because we play in a very difficult two-quarterback league. And my second quarterback has been like a revolving door of failure.
1: Damn it. You got to change it up.
0: So it's been holding me back. But then going into this year, I was like, oh, man, my revolving door of failure also includes Patrick Mahomes injured. But no, he's cleared. It's amazing what they do with ACLs now. I mean, he tore that thing and had surgery December 15th. And to think he's already cleared 7 months later.
1: Man, what are they doing that surgery to
0: him? These ACL things, it's amazing. Damn. With the surgery and the rehab, how quick people are coming back. It's amazing. All right, but there it is. Good news for my fantasy football team.
1: There you go, Greg. Maybe you'll win it this year.
0: I'll take it. And hopefully the Niners still beat the Chiefs when they play later in the season. All right, that's everything you need to know coming up. Well, you know what? I'm going to ask about some trivia you have stuck in your head.
1: Because there's
0: things stuck in my head that, you know, I'm like, why does that still pop into my head from time to time? And we're going to have a little fun talking about it and give you some Universal Studios Hollywood.
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22: In Fresno, delays on Peach Avenue onto westbound 180. Also in Hanford, collisions on 9th Avenue in Houston, plus construction work in Kalinga on Route 198 onto Firestone Avenue. Drive safe. I'm Karina, and that's your traffic.
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0: Greg and Dre, Morning Show, Q97.1. We're going to talk a little trivia that gets stuck in your head. Because I've got some of that. And it doesn't really affect my life in any way. But I learned it a long time ago, and I just can't get rid of it. You may have some things stuck in your head, too. You're like, man, this is like a small bit of trivia. Doesn't really mean anything anymore. Although, I mean, it's accurate. But for some reason, you've held on to it. And it could be something you learned in school. It could be something you learned somewhere else. Who knows? Now, mine comes from the fact that I was a terrible speller growing up. And of all things, my mom was an English teacher. Go figure. How's that even possible? The son of an English teacher is an absolutely abysmal speller. Yeah, I know. It makes no sense. But my mom had to then take it upon herself to intervene, considering I was getting low marks in spelling, and say, okay, I've got to micromanage my child's spelling ability. And there's a couple things to this day now that have never left my mind that my mom taught me a million years ago. One's a phrase, the other's a word. So one thing, and I could just say it right off the dome, I before E, except after C, or in sounding like A, as in neighbor in a way. And that was a rule that, you know, if you have something, the I goes before the C when spelling it, or except in those situations. And to this day, I still remember it. It just rattles off my tongue. I don't know why, because there's autocorrect on everything now, but I still have that phrase rattling around. Here's another one that she taught me, which, now actually, this one I still use. This one I still use. But instead of calling something a business, my mom said business. Because that's actually how it's spelled. Like biz would be like a B-I, right? But business would indicate a B-U, which is exactly how business is spelled. So I don't know why, people, these things from when I was a child remain there. And since they're in there, I can't fill up the space with anything else, but they don't seem to be going away anytime soon. Now, that's just me, but I'm sure I cannot be alone. There must be some small trivia that you've held on to. Now, it doesn't have to be the lessons I learned when my mom was teaching me how to spell. This could be anything. This could be, I don't know, you know, the capital city of an obscure country. Whatever that trivia may be, why don't you call in and don't let me be alone today? I can't be the only one who has these little bits of insight and information in my head that just rattles around in there and you never lose. So I will give you, Universal Studios Hollywood tickets up for grabs this morning. If you jump on the phone lines, 266-9797 is the number for you to call in. And if you've got some little fact in your head, today's the day to let it out. Maybe since I just voiced this on the radio and got it out there, maybe I won't remember it anymore. Although, you know, it's a little memory of my mom, so maybe I should just hold on to both of these. Business instead of business. All right, so jump on it. Let's go. If you get in, again, Universal Studios Hollywood tickets. And I am curious to know, what is that small bit of trivia that you have that's rattling around out there? Jump on the phone lines right now. Juan is up first. Good morning, Juan. What's in your brain?
1: Hello, good morning.
0: Good morning. Yeah.
1: So for me, it's kind of like your word for business.
0: Yeah.
1: But for me, it's Wednesday because it's not pronounced how it's spelled.
0: Okay.
1: So for me, when I'm spelling it, I have to say Wednesday. Just so that way I know to put the N-E-S between wed and day.
0: There you go, man. Tricks of the trade, right? Tricks of the trade.
1: Yeah, definitely.
0: Yeah, and now with autocorrect, see, Juan, we don't really need these things anymore. Because, like, as soon as you type, like, W-E-D, Wednesday just auto pops up if you're texting or typing anything. But, hey, old habits die hard, right?
1: Yeah, definitely.
0: Wednesday. I like it. Maybe I'll use that one. Wednesday. I'm going to write it down, my friend. Thank you for calling it today, Juan. Let's go to Ernest in Fresno. What's up, Ernest? Welcome to the show today.
2: Hey, how you doing? Hey, how about knife? Knife and with the K in the front.
0: Knife?
2: Yeah, I always the way it's spelled is knife, but with the silent K, so I always say knife to my kids. Knife. Pass me the knife.
0: Pass me knife.
2: Yeah, knife.
0: I get you. Yeah, that's right.
2: On another topic. Not another topic, but what you had said earlier, the I before the E.
0: Yeah.
2: So my last name is very unique.

0: Spanish as you do in English. Now let's go to Thomas in Fresno. Good morning, Thomas. How about a little piece of trivia rolling around your head?
1: You know what's crazy is the word bologna. So every time I think of it, I always say bologna.
0: Bologna?
1: Yeah.
0: Bologna. That's right, because it has a G in there.
1: Yeah, it's like spelled so weird. So every time I see it, I'm just like bologna.
0: The funny thing is, I literally ate bologna every day growing up. We didn't
1: Same.
0: Have,
1: honestly, it's yeah. so good, honestly.
0: We didn't have, like, turkey in our house. We didn't have that. Like, the most common sandwich now is, like, a turkey sandwich, right? In my house.
1: They hit different.
0: Yeah, no, we just had bologna. That's all it was. So I ate bologna sandwiches, and I didn't know any better. It wasn't until later I was like, oh, there's these other kind of cold cuts. Look at that thing. There's something called turkey over there. But yeah, now I don't know. I don't remember the last time I even had bologna. I don't know. Yeah, but I grew up on it. I mean, like every day. That's all we had. There was no turkey. There was no ham. Just straight up bologna in my house.
1: Yeah, bologna.
0: Bologna. I appreciate the call today, Thomas.
1: Thank you.
0: Thank you. Yeah, I don't know. How many of those things are there that this is probably a topic for a different day, or if you got one in your head that you ate all the time as a kid, but you don't eat anymore? Because bologna's one of those for me. I got to go look down the cold cut aisle and see if there even is bologna. I haven't even looked around enough. I never even get past the turkey or the chicken. So that's interesting. Yeah. 266-9797. Is there anything else like bologna you had as a kid you don't have anymore? All right, let's go to Brianna and Clovis. How about some trivia? What's a little something that you have in your head you can't get rid of? Brianna, we got you?
2: Hello?
0: Yeah. How about a little piece of trivia in your head?
2: The word that I got is scissors, but the way that I say it is gizzards because of the C.
0: Scissors is... What do you say now?
2: Skizzers.
0: Skizzers.
2: Because of the C.
0: All right. Skizzers. Yeah, I like that one. Knife and skizzers. We're getting somewhere here. And both can... Don't run with... skizzers either. My mom told me not to run with skizzers. Nor a knife. Those are two things, kids, if you're listening, you should not run around the house with. Skizzers or a knife. All right, can we all agree on that?
2: Yeah.
0: All right, good. Thank you, Brianna. Yeah. No skizzers or knife running around the house. Very bad. Let's go, Karina and Corcoran. Welcome to the Greg and Dre Morning Show. Got a little trivia?
3: Good morning.
0: Yeah, good morning. What you got?
3: So something that I learned and stuck with me was that Greenland is not actually green. You would think, okay, it's continent beautiful green, and it's not mostly. Most of it, I think like 70 or 80% is actually made of ice.
0: So true. So true. If there was ever a part of this world that makes no sense, it's Greenland.
3: Yes, exactly. It's like, why would you name it that? As a child, I always felt like, oh, it must be real beautiful, you know, green, all kinds of grass and just beautiful nature. And yeah, when I learned that fact, I was mind blown. I couldn't believe it.
0: Yeah, I'm with you on that. Of course, I've never been to Greenland, but now when you look at it on the map, it's all ice. It's all
3: so
0: white.
3: It's like you wouldn't even want to go now.
0: ain't no green on there, unless you like it really cold. I mean, I like it cold, so maybe. Maybe I could go to Greenland, but no. Oh, you're shaking your head no. Yeah, I don't think I'd be able to convince my wife we're going on vacation to Greenland. I don't think I'd win that. No,
3: no, probably not. Yeah, we wouldn't want to freeze.
0: Yeah, the other thing about Greenland is if you ever look at on a map that's like spread out on a wall, it looks massive because they like distort things that are up near like the, you know, the poles. It looks so I mean, it's, don't get me wrong, it's big. I'm not saying it isn't big, but if you ever, when you're on a globe, it's big, but when it's on a piece of paper and a map is stretched out, again, the poles get really stretched out, and Greenland looks like, man, it looks like the United States of America. It looks that big, but it isn't quite that big. All right, so no Greenland vacation?
3: Nope, no Greenland vacation after I learned that fact.
0: All right, well, if you go, don't take a knife with you. They won't let it on the airplane, okay?
3: Oh, yeah, for sure.
0: Yeah, no knife. All right, thank you.
3: You might have a good
0: day. I appreciate it. 266-9797. So what is some sort of trivia that is in your head, got stuck in there? Maybe it's correct. Maybe it's false. Like that. Pick up the phone to call. One of you getting hooked up with tickets to Universal Studios Hollywood. Why not let me put them in your hand? So call in now. Let's have a little fun with it. It's the Greg and Dre Morning Show.
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24: 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It's time for traffic.
25: In Fresno, delays on Peach Avenue onto westbound 180. Also in Hanford, collisions on 9th Avenue in Houston, plus construction work in Coringa on Route 188 onto Firestone Avenue. Drive safe. I'm Karina, and that's your traffic.
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0: World, Greg and Trey, morning show, Q97.1. So we're talking about little bits of trivia that are rattling around in your brain. If you got one, call in. 266-9797 is the phone number for you to do that. One of you get some Universal Studios Hollywood tickets. So we'll drop them in your hand. Go have a great time. But got to call in first on this fact-finding mission. We will go to Hearn in McFarland. Welcome to the Greg and Trey morning show.
1: Hello?
0: Yeah, Hearn. So what you got? A little bit of trivia. Taking up space in your brain.
1: I got a word. It's island.
0: Okay. Island?
1: The one that's always island, yeah. Island.
0: Right. Yes, island. I got that too. Helps you spell it. I'm down with that.
1: Yeah.
0: All right.
1: Always since a kid, it's always like, how do you spell it? And you would always read it and say, island. No, it's island.
0: There you go. My man, Hearn, you can officially spell. I'm going to ring you the love bell. Thanks for calling in from McFarland today. You have a great day.
1: All right, thanks.
0: You got it. Let's go to Angel in Fresno. Good morning. Do you have a little piece of trivia rolling around in your brain?
2: Hello?
0: Yeah, man. Thanks for calling, Angel. What you got for me?
2: I would say, bro, the thing for me is, I mean, I see it bunks everybody else too all the time. What is that kind of that sauce, that Worcestershire sauce?
0: Worcestershire.
2: Worcestershire, yeah. I mean, that's the thing, bro. I don't even know how to pronounce it, let alone how to spell the dang thing.
0: Neither do I. I don't think I've ever even had it. I've seen it, like, on the shelf at the store. So I don't even know what it tastes like. Do you know what it tastes like?
2: Yeah, I tried it on different... I've tried it for different stuff. You know, like, doing, like, seasonings and barbecues and stuff.
0: Yeah.
2: But, okay. I mean, like I said, if someone told me how to pronounce it, I mean, let alone how to spell it, I wouldn't be able to.
0: Yeah.
2: And then I'd always ask, you know, hey, what's that thing called? And they're like, man, I don't even know how to say it.
0: Yeah, I don't like a lot of sauce down my throat when I don't know what it is. You know what I'm saying?
2: Hold on, bro. Wait, man.
0: See what
2: happens with Greg when Dre's not around?
0: I don't know how you roll, but looks like you're trying. You stuff anything down there.
2: I don't know. I'm talking about seasonings, bro. I ain't talking about nothing going down nobody's throat.
0: Well, I mean, if you're putting the seasoning down your throat, what are you going to do? Right? Anyway,
2: hey, bro, I can't with you sometimes.
0: I'll let you go then, my man. Thank you for calling, Angel. I appreciate the call.
2: Thank you, bro. Appreciate it. You guys have a good day.
0: Thank you. And just think, my wife has to live with me 24/7, 7 days a week. How does she manage that? All right, let's see. What other little bits of trivia you got rattling around in your brain? Good morning, caller. Welcome to the show.
3: Hey, I want to go with pizza. It sounds a lot different from what it's spelled, like pizza.
0: So you say pizza. Oh,
3: yeah.
0: Do you ever say pizza?
3: No, I say pizza.
0: Because proper pronunciation for certain family members of mine is pizza. Yeah, that's very common in my family. So I've learned to say it now too. I forget the words pizza. I usually just say pizza.
3: And then it's like the other one, like Burger King. We used to say Booger King.
0: Booger King. Ah, another one. I appreciate your call today. Thank you.
3: Yes, sir. You guys have a good one.
0: Anywhere you're eating that actually you put a booger in there, yeah, I don't know. I've never said that. I hope that doesn't stay in my head. I haven't been over that place in a long time, but if it does, I probably won't. That might be the end of it. My business over there. I hope it isn't, though. All right, good morning, Greg and Dre Morning Show Useless Trivia. What do you got?
4: Good morning, Greg. Yes, so I know how to spell out the longest star name. It has 22 letters in it.
0: All right, let's hear it.
4: Yeah, it's Shurnarkabtisshautu.
0: Wow, good memory.
4: I know. And then I always had another problem too with island. I used to always say island.
0: Yes, that's a good one too. What is the name of that star, by the way?
4: I think it's like Shurnarkabtisshautu. It's something like that.
0: I'm gonna give you an A for effort, just for trying.
4: Yeah, thank you.
0: Yeah, there's no way. I appreciate your phone call.
4: Thank you.
0: Yeah, sometimes it's not even worth it. 22 letters, though. Wow. Who comes up with this? I think at one time you could buy the name of a star. I mean, there's like a million. So I think there used to be like a star registry and you could like buy one. Yeah, I don't know. Ivan in Fresno. Good morning, Ivan. Welcome to the show. Ivan, you got some little bit of trivia stuck in your head? Let's put you back on hold. Hello, let's go to, is it Mickey or Mikey in Fresno? Good morning.
5: Mickey, good morning.
0: Ah, good morning. So what do you got? A little bit of trivia.
5: So I just logged on. I just tuned in right now, so I don't know if anybody has said it already, but the word aisle, like I-S-L-E or however you spell
0: like
5: it.
0: Like in church, yeah. You have an I.
5: Yeah, that one has always got me.
0: Because you don't put the S in there.
5: No, I don't. I've always gotten it wrong on my spelling bee test and everything like that, so.
0: All right, so we go Izzle and you're good, right?
5: Izzle, yeah.
0: There we
5: go.
0: That's
5: a good one. I
0: solved your problem. Izzle.
5: Thank you so much.
0: Look at that. Called the Greg and Dre Morning Show, and life's difficult challenges are fixed. All right, maybe not that
5: amazing.
0: Difficult. Amazing. Wow, I'm proud of myself right now. All right, thank you, Mickey, for calling in today. We appreciate your phone call.
5: Yeah, thank you. Have a good day.
0: You as well. Hello, Greg and Dre Morning Show. How about your little bit of trivia? What you got for us?
6: Banana. I always put two N's, and the way it helps me spell it is the Holla Back song by Gwen Stefani.
0: Does she spell it out in that song?
6: Yeah, she does. She does spell it out in that song.
0: Yeah, she does say this ish is bananas.
6: And then she spells it after that.
0: B-A-N-N-A-S. I had to think about that for a minute. Gotta love songs that can spell. Use all your resources, right?
6: Yes.
0: I appreciate your call today. Jovita from Dinuba. Thank you.
6: Thank you.
0: All right, good morning. Ivan out of Fresno. What you got for us, man? A little bit of trivia. Break it down for me. Go ahead, Ivan. All right, not working out. We'll send you back to producer Karina and try and get that fixed right now. Good morning, Michael in Hanford.
7: Hello.
0: Yeah, Michael. What's up, my man? What you got? A little bit of trivia. Go ahead, Michael. Michael, we got you or we don't. All right, thank you, man. Make sure you turn down the radio when you are calling in, and that way you will not have issues when you call the Greg and Dre Morning Show. But hey, we appreciate all your phone calls today. One of you is going to get hooked up. We've got them. Tickets to Universal Studios Hollywood, and just for having a little fun on the radio today, we will take care of you. So coming up next, we got your 9 o'clock laugh on the way. 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
19: In Fresno, delays on Peach Avenue onto westbound 180. Also in Hanford, collisions on 9th Avenue in Houston, plus construction work in Kalinga on Route 198 onto Firestone Avenue. Drive safe. I'm Karina, and that's your traffic.
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0: Greg and Dre, Morning Show Q97.1. What's up, everybody? Time for your 9 o'clock laugh today. Bring in a different comedian every day around this time, and let's see what they can do for us. So today we got Deb DiGiovanni out of Canada.
1: Canada!
0: Oh, Canada! Of course, they co-hosted the World Cup. Sometimes you can forget about Canada, but then they co-hosted the World Cup, and you're like, oh, it's Canadians.
1: Yeah.
0: There's a big old moose as a mascot. There they are.
1: Big old moose.
0: All right, so repping Canadian comedy. Here we go, Deb. She's got some jokes for us, and first up, I guess, is a cougar.
1: Oh, whoa.
0: Now, I don't think that's the one with the big teeth that run around in the mountains, but...
1: Not that one?
0: Let's find exactly what she means by cougar. We'll figure it out right now.
2: Hi there, everyone. I'm Deborah, and this happens. You get old, you start to age, and things start to change. You know what I mean? Like, now I find as I've gotten older, my taste in men has shifted to boys, and it's trouble. It's a bit of trouble. I mean, like, is that just me? Seriously, is that just me? Because I got to tell you, the older I get, the better looking grade 11 gets. What? Okay. I'm going to prison. Let's move on. But I can't wait to be a cougar. You know what that is? Oh, the older woman. Oh, I can't wait to be a cougar. And I'm constantly, I'm like, is there a test that I have to take to be a cougar? Do you know what I mean? Because if there is, I hope there's no running. I have to say, I hope.
1: No running.
0: Well, I mean, I think... A lot of people didn't like running in, like, high school gym class.
1: Yeah.
0: And they still don't like running to this day.
1: I love it.
0: Oh, yeah. No, I was... I know you ran track because I did, so... I was that dude that just, like, loved to do, like, the warm-up run in PE class.
1: Oh, that was the best part.
0: Oh, yeah.
1: Get pumped up.
0: I never lost at that.
1: First place.
0: I never lost. First place every day running in PE class. That's for sure. So, it's not everyone's thing.
1: It's not.
0: Not everyone's a runner. But cougar, do you aspire to be a cougar at some point? You're too young.
1: Oh, no, Greg. I have to admit something.
0: Okay. What's that?
1: I do like younger men.
0: Oh,
1: whoa. In my past, I dated younger guys, and my fiance's also younger than me.
0: Oh, he is?
1: Yeah, he's 30, and I'm going to be 32 this year.
0: So you got him beat.
1: Yeah, so he does call me.
0: You robbed the
1: cougar.
0: Cradle.
1: I did.
0: So you already got the title.
1: I already got it, man.
0: You already are a cougar.
1: Damn.
0: Snatched him right up out the crib.
1: And that's what he calls me, his cougar.
0: Oh, see? Okay. You're fitting right in here.
1: I am.
0: Deb's comedy. Let's see what else. So apparently, it looks like she had to go to the doctor.
1: Aww.
2: I should have mentioned, though, off the top of the show, I do have a bit of a disclaimer for my show, everybody. The fact that I am a big woman has not affected my ability to judge other people. It hasn't. Let's judge. Oh, but no, I went to my doctor, you know, just to check things out. And I go and I'm having my physical. And my doctor, she's writing up my little chart. And she goes and says to me at the end of the appointment, she's like, Deborah, I just thought I'd let you know that your uterus has a very long neck. And I was like, well, thank you for noticing. I'm like, that's weird. A long neck uterus? And then she gave me prescription for black guys. So I was like, all right, now, this is doctor's orders. Do you understand? Doctor's orders. So if there's like a Jamal in the audience, could you meet me later? Could you meet me? I'm just going to say, I'm supposed to take you with food, so let's get pizza. Anyway, I'm supposed to.
0: Oh, wow. Okay.
1: A long
0: now,
1: what?
0: Of course, I've heard that. I have no physical evidence.
1: No, none of that.
0: I'm not trying to find the physical evidence of what she's describing right there. I'll leave that up to somebody else, but apparently doctor ordered for her.
1: That's what the doctor said.
0: So we now know her type of man.
1: Yeah.
0: And she's enjoying that. So let's let her do her thing.
1: Just let her enjoy it.
0: Yeah, please do. Also, she's talking about, I guess, getting in shape.
1: Oh, good.
0: I think, you know, we all aspire to be just a little bit, even when we're in great shape, just a little bit better, right?
1: Right, exactly.
0: Let's see what her plan is to get even in better shape than maybe she is in right now.
2: Now, I will say there's a lot of changes that I'm making in my life. One of them, seriously, I'm getting into shape this year. This is the year I'm getting into shape. You know, starting on Monday, because I have plans this weekend. But starting on Monday, this is it. And there's a lot of reasons, too, for getting into shape. You know, of course, I can't really compete in the summertime. I can't with all the girls. I see you out there, half naked, walking around metabolizing or whatever it is you do. I don't know. I'm not a surgeon. But I don't try. I just stay home in the summer, all right? This is your time, thin girls. You get the summertime. You get 3 months every year. Live it up, all right? I stay home till like October, and then it gets cold again, and then, you know, then I make my move, you know? Because at that point, all the thin girls have to put their shirts back on, you know what I mean? And then what are they going to do? Talk? Anyway, I know.
0: All right. Yeah, how do you feel in the summer? A lot of people get self-conscious.
1: Though. Yeah.
0: That's everybody, isn't that? I mean, you know, it's hard to stay in the utmost shape.
1: Exactly.
0: To be so confident in a swimsuit.
1: Ugh.
0: Especially the older you get and, you know, you have babies and things like that. It's like, man, it's gets harder and harder
1: and
0: to
1: then,
0: be that person.
1: Some people can rock them regardless.
0: Whoa.
1: Yeah, regardless, you know.
0: I wouldn't. I'm not looking.
1: You better.
0: I wouldn't
1: not.
0: Know.
1: No.
0: No. My wife tells me what I can and can't look at.
1: Close your
0: she
1: eyes.
0: She hasn't told me I could look at anything like that. I wouldn't even know.
1: You better just stare on the ground.
0: I don't know what kind of bathing suits people are wearing these days.
1: Don't look at them, Greg.
0: I'm not. I know it's good for my health.
1: It's good for your health.
0: Not looking, because not getting my wife angry is good for my health.
1: Yeah, you don't want that happening.
0: And I got a perfect record right now.
1: Yeah, you're on a roll.
0: Yeah, I don't understand guys that, you know, are thinking they can get their lady upset. I don't know what their life expectancy is, but
1: they don't listen to them. It's not.
0: I'm trying to live a long life. So I listen.
1: You don't want the chocolate thrown at you.
0: No, none of that. None of that. All right, let's ring the love bell. Deb DiGiovanni, thank you. Straight out of Canada, the Canadian Cougar. All right, coming up next, we got Oh No They Didn't on the way, including the most bizarre sports in.
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0: Greg and Dre, Morning Show Q97.1. It is time for Bono, They Didn't. And this is just painful. This is just absolutely painful. And that would come from Major League Baseball earlier this week. And let's give a shout out to Joshua Carota Grower. Now, why am I bringing that man up? Because that man, in a game earlier this week for the Oakland A's, actually fouled a ball off his testicles. The end result of that was a ruptured testicle.
1: Ouch.
0: Just those two words together. There's a lot of guys in their car driving right now, shifting their hips around. Shifting
1: their hips around. Like,
0: oh, very uncomfortable. Ruptured testicle. I hadn't even heard of that before.
1: That can happen?
0: I obviously.
1: Wow.
0: Now, I've taken some shots there, and trust me, it hurts. I'm glad I didn't rupture nothing.
1: Right.
0: Because now that I know it's possible, there's times where I was like, man, this hurts so bad.
1: And you guys got to do like the fetal position, like, ooh, when you guys get hurt.
0: Well, I think what you're supposed to do is they lay you on your back and like kind of move your legs up and down a little bit.
1: Oh, there you go.
0: That's what's supposed to relieve
1: the pain.
0: Stretch it out. I doubt that really does anything.
1: I mean,
0: at least they're trying. At least the athletic trainers are trying
1: to
0: use it.
1: It's so painful.
0: But here's the amazing thing about this guy. So he ruptures a testicle, fouling the ball off as you know what. He stays in the game.
1: Really?
0: That was like a foul ball. He stays in the game and gets a hit.
1: Oh, wow.
0: He delivers a single.
1: That's wild.
0: That is. And then he comes out and plays defense.
1: Oh, my goodness.
0: He did not pull himself out of the game.
1: He didn't want to get out?
0: No. He delivers a hit, goes out and plays defense. And then an inning after that, then they go, okay, we'll pull you out now.
1: You can't stop this man.
0: No.
1: He wants to play.
0: Look, for any of you that called in sick this week, look, suck it up. This man
1: suck
0: was playing
1: up.
0: With a ruptured testicle. You can't tell me you got a cough and you can't go to work.
1: You tried doing what he did.
0: That's Mm-mm. amazing. That is absolutely
1: wow.
0: amazing. That he would, you know, he's taken to the hospital.
1: Yeah, I'm glad he did.
0: That sounds like something you need to go to the hospital
1: serious
0: for.
1: Serious stuff right there.
0: Yeah, I don't want just Band-Aids at home.
1: Nah,
0: ruptured
1: testicle,
0: I need to see somebody.
1: A surgery right there.
0: I don't know what
1: something.
0: It is. But I need somebody or someone to come out and take a look at this right
1: they
0: now.
1: They are checking you down there.
0: Yeah, I never seen it in baseball, but I want like, you know, in the World Cup, they'd bring out like six guys holding this like gurney thing and throw you on it and like run off with you. That's what I want.
1: That's what's going to happen to you, Greg.
0: Take another step. Nope.
1: Don't hurt yourself.
0: One more step. All right, here's something odd, to say the least, and that would be multiple monkey sightings.
1: Monkeys.
0: Multiple monkey sightings.
1: A lot of them.
0: That's a sight I wouldn't think I would see.
1: Oh, my.
0: Wouldn't see, but that's what apparently is coming through here. Multiple monkey sightings. They've been going on over since last week.
1: They've been out and ready to be loose.
0: Yeah, now authorities say they believe it might be one monkey just moving around.
1: Oh, okay.
0: I mean, just, think about it, a monkey could climb on trees. They can get around kind of pretty easily unseen.
1: They move around a lot.
0: Yeah, but they are saying if you see the monkey, do not approach the monkey. Monkeys can carry diseases that are harmful to humans.
1: That's true.
0: They say mainly the herpes complex. Yeah, I don't want that.
1: Stay away.
0: I want that as much as I want ruptured testicle.
1: You don't want none of that. No. You better run away.
0: Yeah, I'm good.
1: Get away from that.
0: Yeah. And they say that you shouldn't leave food out for the monkeys as well. They are just waiting for the monkey to naturally
1: go back.
0: Track down the monkey. They're not. Yeah. So apparently they're not trying even to tranquilize the monkey at this time.
1: Oh, really?
0: They feel the opportunity will present itself.
1: Okay.
0: So
1: eventually they'll find it. And
0: how would you feel if there was a monkey in your backyard?
1: I'm not going back there.
0: You'd be scared of it.
1: Yeah, especially if it has diseases or anything. I'm just, you know, going to stay inside and eventually it'll go away.
0: Well, they, you know, they look cute though.
1: They
0: have a nice tail and, right? They look cute.
1: They look harmless.
0: So you'd be tempted, I think, go check out. Look at the monkey. Oh.
1: I just look at him from the window.
0: Okay.
1: There you go.
0: Well,
1: just like that.
0: Now you know. Maybe that isn't the business. Interesting. Coming from France. Who I thought would win the World Cup. Boy, was I wrong.
1: Oh, yeah.
0: France. But they've taken a couple measures here. Number one, they have banned children under 15 from using any form of social media.
1: Really?
0: Yeah, banned. Yeah, they are the first country in the European Union to take this step. Yeah, banned from all platforms if you are under the age of 15. Good or bad thing? Banning kids off social media.
1: That's good.
0: Good. You'll take it.
1: Yeah, too much technology out here.
0: Because you got a one-year-old.
1: Yes.
0: And So you can enforce this in your own home, though, of course.
1: No phones for that kid anytime soon.
0: No, that's a wrap.
1: No, well, social media for that one.
0: Well, they are taking one more step, and that is they are banning cell phones in high schools.
1: Wow.
0: And there are school districts already doing that.
1: Yeah.
0: There's school districts where you got to walk in and like put them down in a sleeve on a wall or something like that. So that seems to me like that's best practice. Number one, it's a distraction. Who knows what you're looking at when you're on there, a text message, or whatever. The other thing is you can use it for like AI.
1: That can be
0: things. You could know nothing and get an A on a test just based on plugging things into your phone.
1: AI is taking over here.
0: Yeah, it is. But you know, you're still supposed to learn something when you're in high school. Right?
1: Yeah, take something out of it when you graduate.
0: Yeah.
1: And then you can't forget, man, paper and pencil.
0: Oh,
1: who's going to remember? Who's going to remember that?
0: Oh, you're going to
1: later
0: be like,
1: on.
0: You're going to be like grandma talking to grandkids. There was this thing called paper and a pencil we wrote on. What, grandma? Yeah, it was paper and a pencil. Yeah, that's going to be old after a while.
1: No one's going to be using that anymore.
0: Like, back when I was a kid, there's paper and pencil.
1: Yeah. That's what we got through.
0: That's probably going to be gone.
1: None of that.
0: Yeah, nope. I remember, you're a little younger than me. Did they still teach you cursive writing? You know, when you kind of flow? Oh, they did. Okay.
1: Yeah, and I would even write like that all the time.
0: It's beautiful.
1: Yeah, I love it.
0: Yeah.
1: It's very fancy,
0: it's like you
1: nice
0: don't take
1: handwriting.
0: Your pen off the paper. You just kind of flow all the letters together. And, man, I haven't used cursive in a while. But when I'm writing a letter to somebody, oftentimes I'll use it. But they don't even teach that anymore.
1: I don't know if you want to write in cursive, Greg.
0: I don't?
1: Because you already have some, like sloppy handwriting.
0: Oh, well, that's a good word. Sloppy.
1: Very.

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0: Greg and Dre, Morning Show Q97.1. It's time to get to our Lean on the Listener segment from earlier. And this one got me sad because the person that wrote in said they were, quote, very sad. And whenever I hear those two words together, you know, it kind of tugs at your heartstrings a little bit. So we tried to find help for her. Now, she said she's 21, hooked up with a guy she really shouldn't even been hooking up with, and thought there was, like, some protection involved. Turns out there wasn't, and she got pregnant. And she's like, there is no way, no way I'm spending, you know, the next 18 years of my life with this guy. He, you know, he's not the one. He's no good. He doesn't even want another kid. I guess he's already got kids. So she really down and depressed and is like, hey, are there single moms out there that maybe can just give me some words of encouragement? As, you know, she feels like she threw away her future. That's a bad feeling right there, right? So then we turned it over to callers earlier. There were a lot of positive callers that called into our show in the 7 o'clock hour. But now we get to social media. Let's see what social media is saying. What's our most liked piece of advice for her, Karina?
1: Yeah, today we had Reyna Hernandez says, if he don't want the baby and you don't want the baby, don't have the baby. If you don't want that man in your life for not even the next 18 years or longer, don't have the child. Simple. If you don't want to be a single mom, don't have the baby.
0: Well,
1: just like that.
0: That's one school of thought.
1: That is.
0: That's one school of thought, you know, and some people that, you know, there's things that they can do. And, you know, I'll leave that one alone, but let's go on to the next comment.
1: Also, Jenna Zulim says, give the baby up for adoption. There are plenty of people, couples out there who would love to adopt the baby.
0: Another option.
1: There you go.
0: There you go.
1: That so can happen too.
0: That's on the table. If you don't want to have it, a couple options there for you.
1: Right.
0: How about one more?
1: And lastly, Azura Curtis says, girl, you got this. You will gain an inner strength you never knew you had. It isn't just single moms, but single dads out here as well doing it. In the end, you will know who your support system is.
0: Yeah, I get it. I mean, a lot of people called in and told a story far worse than you that wrote in secretly. Mm-hmm. One that just stuck out to me, which I had to ask a lot of follow-up questions of her, but she had had three kids by 18.
1: Right. Oh,
0: she had one at 14, one 17, one 18, which, it, you know, wasn't triplets. So it just seemed, you know, like crazy, right? But I talked to her about it, and she said, yeah, I mean, I had them, but I never had a talk with my parents about how you're supposed to do it.
1: Mm-hmm.
0: And the babies kept coming. And yeah, it was kind of a sad story. But when she called, she wasn't sad at all. She wasn't sad at all.
1: She got through it.
0: She had raised those kids, mm-hmm, and was not in a sad place. So when you think of it that way, you go, wow, you're 21 having a baby. There's people that overcame obstacles way greater. We had another person call in that had their baby at 16.
1: Exactly.
0: And, you know, weren't sure where to turn to, and found their way through. So it can be done. And a recurring theme from those callers was, hey, this could actually make you stronger. You could actually gain confidence in yourself by stepping up and doing something like this. But, you know, there was a lot of other advice about, hey, you really got to start stacking your chips right now. You really got to start saving as much money as you can, working as hard as you can right now, because babies aren't cheap.
1: No, they're not.
0: We don't know what's going to happen with this guy and everything else. So, yeah, I hope this helped you. I appreciate you writing into the show, because the person that wrote in said that they hadn't talked to anybody about this yet. And they thought they'd throw it out there on the radio. So we appreciate giving our listeners a chance to comment. Thank you for writing in at such a difficult time in your life right now. And for others, you can do the same thing. It is a secret write-in simply on our webpage, Q971.com. That's all you got to do. Take you a couple of minutes, 3 minutes to write up your problem. And we could be solving this thing sooner than later. So please take advantage of that. Q971.com. And by the way, Azoria Curtis is not a top fan yet. That name sounds familiar.
1: Yeah, she needs to be already. She needs to get that top fan status already.
0: Because, you know, we periodically throughout the year do Top Fan Friday. So if you're a person interacting with us regularly on Facebook, and I wish they did it on Insta too. I don't know why Meta does not do that on Insta.
1: Well, they don't got that on there.
0: But we do have it on Facebook, even though both are owned by the same company. But we give away money to our top fans. I don't know, Azoria Curse, that just name sticks out to me.
1: So, yeah, she's
0: gone. Surprised she's not a top fan yet.
1: Some good comments lately.
0: Everybody keep going. Look at our posts, share our posts, comment on our posts, like comments that are on our posts. I don't know exactly what the algorithm is, and it's not determined by us. Meta determines who our top fans are, but I'm sure it has something to do with all that interaction. All right, move on to the 8 o'clock hour. And, you know, I was talking about little pieces of facts, little tiny trivial facts that have remained in your head for years and years. And I started this out because I was a terrible speller, and my mom was an English teacher.
1: What?
0: Which seems impossible.
1: Greg.
0: Right?
1: Come on.
0: So she had to micromanage my spelling, and she taught me, like, different ways to do that. And one of those things has stuck in my head all these years. And she said this, I before E, this is how you spell, I before E, except after C, or when sounding is A, as in neighbor and way. And see, oh, I still remember that, exactly.
1: Like a little rhyme
0: it. Totally rhymes.
1: Yeah.
0: So I always know, put my I before my E.
1: And it got stuck in your brain.
0: Except after C, and neighbor and way. So I'm like, I can't miss that spelling anymore. Which leads us to our winner, though. A lot of people called in with a nice bit of trivia and things that were stuck in their head. And one was shocking to me. A guy called in and was like, I call pizza. And he was like, pizza. And I was
1: pizza.
0: Like, yeah. I was like, really? I'm like, certain family members in mine, all they say is pizza.
1: Pizza.
0: Pizza. So I started just saying pizza. I don't even use the word pizza anymore.
1: Yeah, my dad does that too.
0: See, well, there you go. Like, I got other family members to do that. So all I say now is pizza. That's all I know. Anyway, who was the one that won? What did they have to say?
1: Yeah, that was Ernest Siqueiros from Fresno.
0: Oh.
1: Was our big winner.
0: I do remember him because, yes, he used his last name of example to blow up my mom's logic. He's like, I could blow up your mom's logic. I'm like, what? And he said his last name, Siqueiros. And in there, it's an E before an I.
1: Yes.
0: But it's not after a C, and it doesn't sound like neighbor or way.
1: Oh, your mom would be mind-blown right now.
0: Oh, no. Ernest, luckily, mom's not listening to the show.
1: Exactly.
0: She'd be like, your last name's jacked up.
1: Wait a minute.
0: I'm joking. Well, he found an exception with his last name to that little adage I had. I learned so many years ago. Universal Studios Hollywood tickets. That's where he's going?
1: Yes, he is. Yes. Woo!
0: Congratulations, Ernest. We are taking care of and we're so glad that you called in to participate. Did you have anything, a little trivia that stuck in your head?
1: I did. When I was learning how to drive, I didn't know my lefts and right.
0: Oh.
1: So I remember my driving instructor, because I took classes.
0: Yeah.
1: She told me, so you lift up your finger and your thumb and then you throw the L.
0: Yeah.
1: And whichever one has the L, that's your left.
0: Yeah, I see it right now.
1: Mm-hmm.
0: Yeah, that's not an L.
1: So whichever one has the L, that's your left.
0: That's your left.
1: And that's how I knew my left and right.
0: Now I know. Thank you. Now if I forget, I throw up my L's.
1: Exactly.
0: Boom.
1: That's your left.
0: That's my left.
1: Teach your kids
0: I
1: that.
0: I like it. I like it. That's a good one right there. All right. Well, also, we want to give a shout out to 559afterdark.com. And guess what they can do? They can have AI plan your night out. So AI planned my night. So if you just tell it some of the things you might be interested in, boom, plans it all out for you. So you can use that tool, 559afterdark.com. Also, we had a big winner from the Summer of Fun, didn't we?
1: Another big winner we had.
0: Yeah, the Mississippi River Cruise. Who was that?
1: And that was Jesus Venegas from Bakersfield.
0: Jesus.
1: Jesus.
0: Mississippi River Cruise. That sounds fun.
1: Yeah.
0: Yeah, that sounds
1: like
0: a good time. No, neither have I. All right, enjoy, Jesus. So glad we got you down in Bakersfield. That's good stuff. All right, how about we celebrate the day today? What do we got going on?
1: Let's do it. It's National Hammock Day.
0: Never been in one.
1: Matt, really?
0: No. I mean, it has like, it attaches to two poles on either end, right?
1: Yeah.
0: And it's like
1: it's a little stringy thing.
0: Like a sheet that hangs and you get in it.
1: You just lay on it.
0: Never
1: relax.
0: Been in a hammock.
1: What?
0: No.
1: You are a little too tall for it, Greg.
0: That's what it is.
1: Yeah.
0: Too tall for the hammock. So, do you have a hammock?
1: I don't, but my mother-in-law and father-in-law, they do, and my son loves it. He has fallen asleep in it.
0: Falls right asleep in a hammock.
1: Yeah, he loves it.
0: Put him in there. Wow.
1: Yeah, so it's relaxing. You just, you know, lay back, enjoy this heat.
0: If a baby can do it, I can do it.
1: Right, yeah.
0: I need a hammock. They do look comfortable. I think, don't you have to tie between like two trees, or I guess that's old school.
1: Yeah, that's super old school. Now they have the like the two poles or the sticks that it just connects to.
0: So you could have one indoors in your house.
1: Yeah.
0: So the air conditioning's coming right down on you.
1: Yeah.
0: Ultimate lazy.
1: You put the AC at like 70 or 69.
0: Oh, no.
1: What?
0: No. I was 84 when I went to my house?
1: Oh, no. That's when you got me wrong.
0: I've acclimated myself to fall asleep at these temperatures.
1: No.
0: You can't do it.
1: You're doing it wrong.
0: If I can do it, you can do it.
1: I can't do it.
0: You can do it.
1: I don't like this heat.
0: All right. Thank you, everybody, for giving us an opportunity to entertain you today. We appreciate that greatly. We say our goodbyes now. Thank you, Karina.
1: Thank you, Greg.
0: All the hard work over there. 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

Morning Dew, Beyonce, Q97.1 kicking things off right now. 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

That's how we do it on a hump day. We are halfway through the week. Pimple giving us the energy that we need right now to keep it going. Sabrina Carpenter next with Espresso. It's Midday with Kimmy. Turn this up.

0: 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Lil Wayne, Mrs. Officer still hits like it's 2008, Q97.1. I'm going to keep it going with more timeless music on the way. By the weekend, timeless, speaking of it, Shakira, Die Die, Drake, Shebang, Lady Gaga, Die With A Smile, don't go nowhere.
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Booze, Will I Am, New Music, Q97.1. 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

Kirari 7-1 coming up shortly. I'm going to talk to the parents of fur babies out there. I have a huge announcement for you that you don't want to miss out on. It's a huge opportunity that I want you to be a part of. And details on that coming up next. Here's Rihanna's Stay.

0: Beyonce is still with some radio hits. That's new music. Morning Dew is the name of her single. Lecrae coming up next, The Method.
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0: Hey, that's going to do it for me, Sandra Kelly. Thank you so much for hanging midday with Kimmy back mañana today into 2 p.m. I got more contests, more giveaways for you, so don't go nowhere. Stick around. We got a date. Don't be late.
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0: this month has gone. It's crazy, right? So whether it's you who's celebrating a birthday or someone you know, hit me up on social media, LEXGOVEA, for them V-Day shoutouts, baby. We are just getting this party started. I still got so much more fire music on the way. Hang tight.
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Bestie, did you know that YG is coming back to the 55 Nina? I'm going to tell you when he's coming and how you could get hooked up with tickets right here on Key 97.1, all right? Don't go anywhere. Here's Shaboozy with the bar song Tipsy.

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1: Attention all the YG fans, he is going to be here in the 559. It's going down November 1st. He's bringing Mozzie, Kaylin for real. Yo, it's going to be a good time. It's going down at the Save Mart Center. As I mentioned, it's going to be November 1st, which is on a Sunday. But yeah, Sunday fun day, bestie. Well, hey, we got you covered with tickets. You got to tap in mañana during the Greg and Dre morning show. Okay, bestie, good luck. Well, hey, when we come back in just a few minutes, you know the drill, baby. I got some more fire music. Hang tight.
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0: It's Q97.1. We're on my mango lovers. Man, honestly, I love me some mangoes. Today is National Mango Day, so you have an excuse to indulge. You can eat as many mangoes as you want, bestie. Wait, coming up in just a few minutes, the Drive at 5 mix. Baby, DJ Herb is going to be in the building.
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